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1: Hey, what's up? My name is Brant, and producer Sherry is here. We're hoping, literally praying, not just saying that, literally asking God, please let this show be a blessing to people, like encouraging you, inspiring, breathe some life, maybe some laughter.
0: Yeah.
1: It's up to you. You might just think we're weird. Sherry's got a big laugh. I've got a dry sense of humor. We're very strange, all of that, but it's hopefully incredibly refreshing to you. So that's the plan. If you're new to the show, please know that's what we're trying to do.

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1: 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Mm-hmm. 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
3: You like a trending topic, but not all the truly important things go viral or get attention. People who follow Jesus are at work. And the results are breathtaking. Cure International Children's Hospitals, I hope you've heard of them, but if you haven't, you should. They do world-class surgeries for kids who otherwise would never have access to something like that. It's all done in the name of Jesus, and the cost to the families, well, there is none. People like you and me pick up the tab. So guess how many surgeries Cure did in the last year? Maybe 200? 2,000? 5,000? The answer? More than 21,000. All in the name of Jesus, kids dancing and playing.

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1: So, my name is Brant. I'm trying to take Jesus really seriously in my life. I'm still a sinner, but he's so good, and I'm learning his way of life is much better. I posted something, saw that people are posting less on social media. I think this is one of the reasons why. I posted something about what Jesus said about cursing those who, blessing those who curse you. Mm-hmm. And not returning evil with evil. Mm-hmm. And a typical response, it's not atypical, was, I said, imagine if we did that. Mm-hmm. And one of the responses was, yeah, imagine if we voted mm-hmm. instead of sticking our heads in the sand. I'm quoting Jesus.
0: Yeah.
1: And the response is, what about politics?
0: Mm-hmm.
1: Okay. But here's the thing. Politics, as important as it is, it's a slave driver, man. It will own you. Any other god will own you. If that's your main influence, if that's what's actually discipling you, we're in trouble. The only thing that Jesus is promising is lighter and easier and like more restful life that he's promising is actually following his way of living. Everything else follows from that.

If your day is chaotic, your to-do list is long, and you just need something good in the background, this is for you. Positive, uplifting UCB Radio. Songs that help you breathe and keep going. 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
1: Man, how loud would you have to hum to get in trouble from the neighbors calling the police?
0: Hum?
1: Yeah, this guy was threatened with eviction after a neighbor claimed his humming was too loud.
0: Wow.
1: The police got involved.
0: That's
1: I might have to try that. It's just, we got people on the other side of the wall.
0: Yeah, let's not. Because that's so, like, getting the authorities involved.
1: Okay. I don't know.
0: Yeah, no.
1: No.
0: I'm about to call the authorities.
1: Yeah, I am too.
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3: Hey, this is Brant. 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People like you and me pick up the tab. So guess how many surgeries Cure did in the last year? Maybe 200? 2,000? 5,000? The answer? More than 21,000. All in the name of Jesus. Kids dancing and playing, moms and dads crying tears of joy. It is so good. 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If you want more info, it's so simple. 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And just see what's happening that's good. Cure.org.
4: 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Some days, you gotta sing through the fire. And some days, you need to just praise Him anywhere.
5: 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Give Him praise, give Him praise, and the highest praise. Give Him praise, give Him praise.
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0: hopeless.
1: So you walk through the bookstore, there's all these expert books. The CEO wrote this, Steve Jobs wrote that, this guy wrote that. And it's like, oh, we got to soak up every word. I mean, we need to study what he says. Jesus is smarter than Steve Jobs. Pour over the stuff that he says. Mm-hmm. You want to look for some career advice? I'm serious.
2: Yeah.
1: Right?
2: Man, yeah.
1: He knows.
2: Yeah.
0: This is the Brent Hanson Show.
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1: So maybe you do this. I don't. I should get better at this, but that's writing handwritten notes, like thank you notes.
0: I have a friend who is so good at
1: that. Isn't that wonderful?
0: Yes, it is.
1: I do too. I have one or two.
0: It's delightful.
1: Okay, I'm going to try to do that. And I just saw a news item about this. Just said they remain disproportionately meaningful is how they put it.
0: Because it's time and it's effort and intention.
1: Bam.
0: Yes.
1: So, like, you could have told me any number of ways, but you inconvenienced yourself for me.
0: It is so much more than a text or an email. I mean, those are nice, but man, that's so sweet.
1: Well, isn't that interesting? Like, there's a glory to inconvenience in a way. Like, there's a certain something about taking on inconvenience. Mm-hmm. For somebody else.
2: Should have been long gone now, yeah. 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
1: Welcome to the program. My name is Brant. Producer Sherry is here too. If you're new to the show, we have described it. It's been described as oddly, strangely, what was
2: yes.
1: it? Something cool.
2: Refreshingly odd.
1: Refreshingly odd.
2: Oddly refreshing.
1: Yeah, oddly refreshing. And we hope that that's true. Refreshing really in a good way. Like, mm-hmm. help you realize just how hopeful life really is. Mm-hmm. We could use that.
2: Some joy and peace.
1: Some peace. Yeah. Lack of anxiety. All mm-hmm. that sort of stuff. On your way. Mm-hmm.

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1: Here's another reminder, and again, I hope it's a relief. We are faced with a bazillion news stories a day, okay? Like, they're out there every single day. They usually have the same thing in common, which is they're elsewhere stories. Elsewhere. They can still be incredibly important. They can still be urgent. They can still be occasionally something you need to act on. Okay, fine. But for the most part, I just need to be faithful with where I am today. There's actual people in front of me. I can be so distracted. I don't notice them. I don't love them. They might have needs, things I can actually do something about. Encouragement I could have offered, but I didn't because I was thinking about elsewhere all the time.
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1: Hey, this is Brant. 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Maybe 200, 2,000, 5,000? The answer? More than 21,000. 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And just see what's happening that's good. Cure.org.
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1: Okay, here we go. A feature of the program. Wait, here's the music. Can you do this?
0: Yes. And now a masterclass on joke telling with your instructor, Brant Hansen.
1: So what weighs more, a pound of bricks or my emotional baggage?
0: A pound of bricks.
1: Okay, well, the joke is that I brought up my emotional. I thought that'd be funny. I thought that it'd be like, whoa, I didn't expect that to.
0: Oh, so you don't have anything after that?
1: No.
0: Oh, we were supposed to laugh right there.
1: I don't know if we're supposed to.
0: Well, let me ask this.
1: I don't want to put you on the hook.
0: No, I'm not.
1: And you're not
0: going. Well.
1: You shouldn't.
0: Okay.
1: It's not funny.
0: Well, what I'm asking is, was that the punchline?
1: That was the punchline.
0: Oh. Mm.
1: Yeah.
0: Yeah, that's tough. This has been a masterclass.
1: Yeah, this has been a masterclass. I thought it might come out funny, and it didn't. It's not. So that's the takeaway.
0: Sometimes it doesn't work out.
1: Sometimes don't even remember what you just heard. Don't even remember this.

and celebrate all that's good. So if you're down, you'll be encouraged. If you're up, you'll still be encouraged. We're different on purpose. Welcome to Positive Uplifting UCB Radio.

0: Greetings to you and welcome. My name is Brant.
1: Sherry is here too. Thank you for listening. By the way, Sherry's laugh is not fake. And yes, I'm this odd. Just to answer your questions, this is
2: usually the top two questions.
1: It's all legit. By the way, if you ever want to drop us a comment or hopefully something nice on the phone, you can. It's 855-90-BRANT. That is our phone number. You want to comment on anything we're talking about on the show. But again, thank you for listening. If you're new, it takes you a little bit of getting used to, but hopefully you'll

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1: So how much does your phone weigh? Do you know? Mm. I looked it up. It's like 6 ounces. 6 or 7.
0: Okay.
1: Not too much. But the accumulated burden, the stress that we derive from it, is incalculable. Think of how what we're interfacing with can weigh on

0: honest, we're not designed to carry all of that. I was just talking about how, like, news stories, we can't hold the weight of everything in the world. I have found, and I'm continuing to find, that spending some time away from my glowing rectangle that we call the phone, spending some time away from it, actually talking to God. And when I talk into him, I'm talking about what we're doing in life together. I'm telling him what I'm thankful for, and I'm telling him what I need. Having some time, more and more of that, is incredibly healthy, and it resets my grasp of reality. And if you've been doing that, I'm sure you found the same thing.
1: When it comes to following Jesus, a little encouragement goes a long way. 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
0: Should be like a trending topic, but not all the truly important things go viral or get attention. People who follow Jesus are at work, and the results are breathtaking. Cure International Children's Hospitals, I hope you've heard of them, but if you haven't, you should. They do world-class surgeries for kids who otherwise would never have access to something like that. It's all done in the name of Jesus, and the cost to the families, well, there is none. People like you and me pick up the tab. So guess how many surgeries Cure did in the last year? Maybe 200, 2,000, 5,000? The answer? More than 21,000. All in the name of Jesus. Kids dancing.

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1: Hey, what's up? 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Producer Sherry's here. So glad you're listening. Fear's got

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1: People are very anxious, they're very angry, and they're exhausted. That's where our culture is right now. The exhaustion, mentally, spiritually, physically, lack of sleep. Here's Jesus saying, come to me, I'll give you rest. We're under a lot of burdens, including expectations that we put on ourselves or the culture puts on us. We have to be this, do that, accomplish this thing, look like that, all that stuff. Jesus is saying, come to me, trust me. Trust me, I will give you rest. Live your life with me. I'll do this. Try it. I'm literally saying this to you as you're listening. Try following him. Trust him. See what happens.
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1: Hey, this is Brant. I have something wonderful to share with you. It should be like a trending topic, but not all the truly important things go viral or get attention. People who follow Jesus are at work. And the results are breathtaking. Cure International Children's Hospitals, I hope you've heard of them, but if you haven't, you should. They do world-class surgeries for kids who otherwise would never have access to something like that. It's all done in the name of Jesus, and the cost to the families, well, there is none. People like you and me pick up the tab. So guess how many surgeries Cure did in the last year? Maybe 200, 2,000, 5,000? The answer? More than 21,000. All in the name of Jesus, kids dancing and playing.

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1: So, question, how long have you been doing your current job? We were just talking to Yvonne on the phone. She's been doing this for 19 years, her contracts job, which is interesting to me. So, do you feel like you have your, like you just have mastery over what you're doing? You know what you're talking about?
2: I don't know all of it, but I know my parts of it. So, yeah. You know, I'm old, so I can't afford, I can't look for other jobs right now.
1: I'm old too, but can I tell you something I'm a little jealous of?
0: What?
2: Sure.
1: I've never had a job where I felt like I knew what I was doing.
0: What?
1: No, I'm serious. I look at, If it was a technical thing and you had been doing it a long time and you knew your stuff, that'd be really cool to go to work and be like, yeah, you know, I got this. And I don't feel that way. It's okay. This job has its blessings too. I'm not like despondent. Right. I just mean I've never felt like I know what I'm doing. And that's a constant stress.
0: Hmm.
1: It attracts me, the idea that you could nail it.
0: You just know every day, at least I have this.
1: Okay. Yeah.
0: Now, can I ask you this? I'm sorry, Yvonne. Now we're just going to be talking amongst each other.
1: Yeah, amongst each other.
2: Okay.
0: Can you, do you feel that way as a speaker? Going up on stage, you're saying, hey, can you come speak for 20 minutes? Now, Hanson, you don't feel that level of stress for that?
1: If I know the crowd, I feel confident.
0: Okay.
1: That is true.
0: Okay.
1: If I'm not sure who I'm talking to, like recently, I went up to speak at this one company.
0: Uh-huh.
1: And they're like, oh, one more thing before you go up there. There's hundreds of employees I haven't met yet.
0: Uh-huh.
1: Half of them don't speak English. Go have fun. I'll see you later. And I have to go on stage like, whoa.
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4: Hey, this is Bart Millard from Mercy Me. Here's the message of our song, Make It Well. When I had the idea for Make It Well, it came from wrestling with the hymn, It Is Well, that I've sang all my life for funerals and stuff like that. It's always during tragic times. And I realized during those difficult moments that I'm kind of lying when I say it is well with my soul, because normally it is not well with my soul. Like, the harder the times get, the harder it is to sing that song. And so I kept thinking, if I were to write this, I would make it into Make It Well, because I'm not getting through this without the help of the Holy Spirit. I think there are people in the middle of the struggle, if they think about it, it's tough to sing that it's all good, it's fine, it's well with my soul, when it really isn't, when you're in the middle of it. And so this one goes out to all those like me that are in the middle of the struggle just trying to get by.

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0: Greetings to you. I am Brant. Producer Sherry is here too. So we got this note. I'm sure you haven't seen it. It was from a new mom. Mm-hmm. And she said that it's been a hard year with the newborn and all the other stuff that's going on. Mm-hmm. But she's been listening to our show a lot.
1: Well, that's sweet.
0: And it's been really helpful. I thought that was sweet. And I wanted to tell her, if you're listening, what an honor that is on our part. Mm-hmm. She actually said her newborn son may respond to our voices more than anybody else's. Like, what an honor that is to be part of your life. Mm-hmm. Even if you don't know who we are, it's okay. But if we ever say something that's like, man, I needed to hear that, that is wonderful.

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0: 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You got this. Wow, to be loved by you. Your love, yeah. It's just your love. 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
1: Hey, what's up? My name is Brant. Producer Sherry is here too. Just want to say welcome to you, no matter what your background is. And I know it can be weird at first if somebody tunes in and they're like, oh, wait, these songs are about God.
0: Mm-hmm.
1: Okay. Huh. Now they're talking about Jesus. Okay. Your background may be completely different from mine or Sherry's or anybody else's. We're so glad you're here.
0: Mm-hmm.
1: This is a place, we call it a table of misfits. Like, if you're somebody who doesn't fit in particularly easily, I think you'll find our show maybe to your liking.
0: Mm-hmm.
1: We hope so, because we kind of feel that way too in some ways. But anyway, we're just really, really glad you're here, so pull up a chair.

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1: Sweet, get more lessons from Restaurant Impossible.
0: Yes, and I'm apparently...
1: This is going to be awesome.
0: I'm really behind on this. There's like 16 seasons. I didn't realize it had been on for so long.
1: It's with the incredibly muscular dude that turns around the restaurant. Sometimes it doesn't work, though.
0: Yes, I've seen
1: that. I remember seeing one where it just was like, oh, rats.
0: Yeah, so, and they have a little caption at the end like, nope, not good.
1: So what did Sherry learn from yesterday's binging?
0: I am shocked at how I have to convince you you need help. Like, you know that you're losing money. Someone knows you're losing money because they called me and asked me to come here and help you. The fact that like half the episode sometimes is actually convincing someone you need help. And one lady's kitchen was a mess. There were rodents and all that around.
1: Yep.
0: He sits her down and he says, look, the kitchen is filthy.
1: Isn't that human nature, though?
0: Yes,
1: that's what you're going for. I know.
0: Yes.
1: It's just like, that is so true.
0: Yes. Yes.
1: And not to over-spiritualize it, and you could drive this home, I'm sure.
0: Right.
1: But like Jesus is saying, hey, you know what? I didn't even come for the healthy. You guys are so healthy.
0: Right.
1: Didn't even come for you. Mm-hmm. I came for these other people.
0: The people that can acknowledge.
1: The people that can acknowledge they got a problem.
0: Yes.
1: And you can't. You're just not gonna, are you?
2: Music that motivates.
3: Would you lift me up? Would you lift me up? When the world gets cold and it's all too much.
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1: We like sometimes to sit on the old front porch and think about days gone by.
0: Yes.
1: People are like, oh, it was simpler back then. Was it really? Yeah.
2: Yeah, it was.
0: Okay.
2: It really was. Like just a water bottle. You buy a water bottle. It's a water bottle.
0: Mm-hmm.
2: It's not complex. You just buy a toothbrush. Just a toothbrush.
0: Yeah.
2: I just looked up what I could buy now. I was looking at toothbrushes. The Oral-B Genius 8000 is a high-tech electronic toothbrush featuring Bluetooth connectivity and position detection technology.
0: Mm-hmm.
2: It uses your smartphone's camera and a mirror-mounted holder to track brushing coverage in real time, ensuring no zone is missed. 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Blah, blah, blah.
0: Back then, it was soft, medium, and hard. Remember that?
2: Yeah. Sometimes we just had medium. You know? I'll take it. Just trying to get my teeth clean.

0: Maybe this will surprise you.
1: Even Brant and Sherry will admit, sometimes it's just silly.
2: What?
1: Hey, that might be just what you need.
0: Yeah.
1: Refreshingly odd. Oddly refreshing. 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
1: Yeah, we've all seen it. It's the maxing trend. Everything's got to be optimized. Everything in life. Like, we just talk about toothbrushes. Yeah, it's got to be the Oral-B 2000 Z with Bluetooth connectivity.
0: Like, right. Just, everything must be optimized.
1: There's a looks maxing thing.
0: That was shocking when I learned about that.
1: All sorts of maxing. Mm-hmm. Just throwing this out here. Character maxing. If you wanted to character max, that'd be kind of cool.
0: Yeah.
1: Work on your character. That would be wonderful. Allow God to do it. Like, the wonderful thing about that is it actually does make your life so much better. The other optimization stuff just makes life harder. It's just, you can't keep up. You may have maxed your looks yesterday, but guess what?
0: That goalpost moves.
1: Or last year. Yeah, or 10 years ago. Like, okay, now what?
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3: 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And it's like, okay, all right, God, you got this.
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0: Greetings to you. My name is Prant. This show, if you're new to it, it's been described and we kind of like, yeah, that sounds good. How was it? I was going to say strangely odd and oddly strange, but that's not kind of the same thing. It's
1: refreshing is the word.
0: Refreshingly odd and oddly refreshing.
1: That
0: was it. We know it's kind of weird. I have a dry sense of humor. Sherry's got a big laugh, all that sort of stuff. But we hope it's really refreshing to you. And over time, as you get the show, that it'll just be something you look forward to.

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1: So yeah, we feel like we have to maximize everything. We have to be really productive.
0: Optimize, maximize
1: everything all the time.
0: Yes.
1: I got a hunch. I was just thinking about if there were these people, influencers, productivity consultants or whatever, consulting Jesus. They'd be like, you could be way more productive than this. You're not maximizing the opportunities.
0: So true. They would be very disappointed in his earthly ministry.
1: Not in a hurry. Can't allow these people to just interrupt you all the time. How efficient is that?
0: Oh my goodness.
1: How does that maximize your productivity? You don't even travel very far.
0: So
1: at the time,
0: true.
1: Hello, Rome's over there. What are you doing over here? You want to be extremely influential. Like, he was just being faithful to what his father was having him do day by day. That's it. That's not a bad cue for us. It's a great cue for us.

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1: Hey, what's up? My name is Brant, and producer Sherry is here. We're hoping, literally praying, not just saying it, literally asking God, please let this show be a blessing to people, like encouraging you, inspiring, breathe some life. Maybe some laughter.
0: Yeah.
1: It's up to you. You might just think we're weird. Sherry's got a big laugh. I've got a dry sense of humor. We're very strange, all of that. But it's hopefully incredibly refreshing to you. So that's the plan. If you're new to the show, please know that's what we're trying to do.

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1: And summer is flying by, but we have another Monday, which means we have our Monday tradition on the show. Mm-hmm. If you're not in a good mood, try this. Just, I dare you, sing along with this song. It's called I Saw the Light, David Crowder Band. See what happens. It's our Monday tradition. Let's do this thing. Let's sing, everybody.
2: So English, life is.
1: Everybody.

0: All right. Yeah. Love it. Every Monday. Love doing that. It's a big lift.
1: You can be the influence someone needs today by simply sharing your story. 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
1: So, my name is Brant. I'm trying to take Jesus really seriously in my life. I'm still a sinner, but he's so good, and I'm learning his way of life is much better. I posted something, saw that people are posting less on social media. I think this is one of the reasons why. I posted something about what Jesus said about cursing those who, blessing those who curse you. Mm-hmm. And not returning evil with evil. Mm-hmm. And a typical response, it's not atypical, was, I said, imagine if we did that. Mm-hmm. And one of the responses was, yeah, imagine if we voted mm-hmm. instead of sticking our heads in the sand. I'm quoting Jesus.
0: Yeah.
1: And the response is, what about politics?
0: Mm-hmm.
1: Okay. But here's the thing. Politics, as important as it is, it's a slave driver, man. Mm-hmm. It will own you. Any other god will own you. If that's your main influence, if that's what's actually discipling you, we're in trouble. The only thing that Jesus is promising is lighter and easier and like more restful life that he's promising is actually following his way of living. Everything else follows from that.

0: Frant and Sherry, a little silly, a little different.
1: Wouldn't you say that one of the definitions of friendship is that you can trust the person? I think this is probably the definition of friend. Would I trust that person with a robot army?
2: And if someone says no, then they're not your friend.
0: And totally intentional. Refreshingly odd. Oddly refreshing. This is the Brant Hansen Show.
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1: Man, how loud would you have to hum to get in trouble from the neighbors calling the police?
0: Hum?
1: Yeah, this guy was threatened with eviction after a neighbor claimed his humming was too loud.
0: Wow.
1: The police got involved.
0: That's
1: I might have to try that. It's just, we got people on the other side of the wall.
0: Yeah, let's not. Because that's so, like, getting the authorities involved. Okay,
1: yeah. I don't know.
0: Yeah, no.
1: No.
0: I'm about to call the authorities.
1: Yeah, I am too.
2: Renew your mind and remember the glory of God. If there is something you're struggling with, let us know and we can pray for you. 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

Hey, what's up? My name is Brant. Producer Sherry is here too. Just want to say welcome to you, no matter what your background is. And I know it can be weird at first if somebody tunes in and they're like, oh, wait, these songs are about God. Mm-hmm. Okay. Huh. Now they're talking about Jesus. Okay. Your background may be completely different from mine or Sherry's or anybody else's. We're so glad you're here. Mm-hmm. This is a place, we call it a table of misfits. Like, if you're somebody who doesn't fit in particularly easily, I think you'll find our show maybe to your liking. Mm-hmm. We hope so, because we kind of feel that way too in some ways. But anyway, we're just really, really glad you're here, so pull up a chair.

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1: So maybe you do this. I don't. I should get better at this, but that's writing handwritten notes, like thank you notes.
0: I have a friend who is so good at
1: that. Isn't
0: that
1: wonderful?
0: Yes, it is.
1: I do too. I have one or two.
0: It's delightful.
1: Okay, I'm going to try to do that. And I just saw a news item about this. Just said they remain disproportionately meaningful, is how they put it.
0: Because it's time and it's effort and intention.
1: Bam.
0: Yes.
1: So, like, you could have told me any number of ways, but you inconvenienced yourself for me.
0: It is so much more than a text or an email. I mean, those are nice, but man, that's so sweet.
1: Well, isn't that interesting? Like, but like, there's a glory to inconvenience in a way. Like, there's a certain something about taking on inconvenience for somebody else.

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1: Welcome to the program. My name is Brant. Producer Sherry is here too. If you're new to the show, we have described it. It's been described as oddly, strangely, what was
2: yes.
1: it? Something cool.
2: Refreshingly odd.
1: Refreshingly odd.
2: Oddly refreshing.
1: Yeah, oddly refreshing. And we hope that that's true. Refreshing really in a good way. Like, help you realize just how hopeful life really is. Mm-hmm. We could use that.
2: Some joy and peace.
1: Some peace. Yeah. Lack of anxiety. All that sort of stuff. On your way.
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1: Here's another reminder, and again, I hope it's a relief. We are faced with a bazillion news stories a day, okay? Like, they're out there every single day. They usually have the same thing in common, which is they're elsewhere stories. Elsewhere. They can still be incredibly important. They can still be urgent. They can still be occasionally something you need to act on. Okay, fine. But for the most part, I just need to be faithful with where I am today. There's actual people in front of me. I can be so distracted. I don't notice them. I don't love them. They might have needs, things I can actually do something about. Encouragement I could have offered, but I didn't because I was thinking about elsewhere all the time.
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1: Okay, here we go. A feature of the program. Here's the music. Can you do this?
0: Yes. And now a masterclass on joke telling with your instructor, Brant Hansen.
1: So what weighs more, a pound of bricks or my emotional baggage?
0: A pound of bricks.
1: Okay, well, the joke is that I brought up my emotional. I thought that'd be funny. I thought that it'd be like, whoa, I didn't expect that to.
0: Oh, so you don't have anything after that?
1: No.
0: Oh, we were supposed to laugh right there.
1: I don't know if I'm supposed to.
0: Well, let me ask this.
1: I don't want to put you on the hook.
0: No, I'm not.
1: And you're not
0: going. Well.
1: You shouldn't.
0: Okay.
1: It's not funny.
0: Well, what I'm asking is, was that the punchline?
1: That was the punchline.
0: Oh. Mm.
1: Yeah.
0: Yeah, that's tough. This has been a masterclass.
1: Yeah, this has been a masterclass. I thought it might come out funny, and it didn't. It's not. So that's the takeaway.
0: Sometimes it doesn't work out.
1: Sometimes don't even remember what you just heard. Don't even remember this.

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It's music that comforts and calms. UCB Radio.

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1: So how much does your phone weigh? Do you know? I looked it up. It's like 6 ounces. 6 or 7.
2: Okay.
1: Not too much. But the accumulated burden, the stress that we derive from it, is incalculable. Think of how what we're interfacing with can weigh on us. We're not designed to carry all of that. I was just talking about how, like, news stories, we can't hold the weight of everything in the world. I have found, and I'm continuing to find, that spending some time away from my glowing rectangle that we call the phone, spending some time away from it, actually talking to God, and when I talk into him, I'm talking about what we're doing in life together. I'm telling him what I'm thankful for, and I'm telling him what I need. Having some time, more and more of that, is incredibly healthy, and it resets my grasp of reality. And if you've been doing that, I'm sure you found the same thing.
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0: I feel like

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0: of that on-air good stuff. It's Brant and Sherry.
1: I appreciate information. I really do. Like, I ordered a rug. I don't need to know every step of the way.
2: What do you mean? Where it is?
1: Where it is.
2: Oh.
1: When it's coming. Nope, nope.
2: You don't want to know that?
1: Not every 5 minutes. I'm getting a text and it's a rug. If that was the Ark of the Covenant, I understand. Honestly.
0: Refreshingly odd. Oddly refreshing.
1: I'd be like, where is it now? I need to know.
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1: Oh, here we go. Another hot take.
0: Okay.
1: I like this. Okay, about, you know, the birthday songs they sing at some restaurants?
0: Yes.
1: They come out and stuff?
0: Yes.
1: Those are awesome.
0: Ooh.
1: And they need to be mandatory.
0: What?
1: Like a legal requirement. Every restaurant should have to do that if it's your birthday, and you have to disclose it's your birthday.
0: Oh, no.
1: Yeah.
0: Some
1: there has
0: people,
1: to be a birthday song. They have to sing
0: so
1: it.
0: I am so shocked that you
1: it
0: feel that
1: community.
0: Way.
1: Yep.
0: So many people are embarrassed by that, and as an introvert, I would think
1: it builds
0: community. You're not.
1: Yeah, well, I just won't go on my birthday. I don't have to be involved in this.
0: Well, then why are you making other people do it?
1: Because it builds their community.
0: You're not letting your community be built.
1: I don't want to be built into the community, but you have to disclose.
0: That's ridiculous.
1: They must sing or everybody gets arrested. It's everybody. You, the staff.
0: The staff?
1: Yep.
0: That's a hot take.
1: Yep. I told you.

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1: People are very anxious, they're very angry, and they're exhausted. That's where our culture is right now. The exhaustion, mentally, spiritually, physically, lack of sleep. Here's Jesus saying, come to me, I'll give you rest. We're under a lot of burdens, including expectations that we put on ourselves or the culture puts on us. We have to be this, do that, accomplish this thing, look like that, all that stuff. Jesus is saying, come to me, trust me. Trust me, I will give you rest. Live your life with me. I'll do this. Try it. I'm literally saying this to you as you're listening. Try following him. Trust him. See what happens.
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3: This is Josiah Queen, and this is the story behind my new song, Demons. I wrote this song with a couple of close friends, and it really comes from a journey of battling depression and anxiety through different seasons of my life. The enemy has tried to attack my mind, but I've learned there is real power in the name of Jesus. When his name is spoken, darkness has to leave. This song is a declaration that fear doesn't win and lies don't get the final say. If you've been fighting battles in your mind too, I hope this song reminds you that there's hope and there's freedom.

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1: Check it out. We have animals doing stuff out there.
0: Oh, okay.
1: Breaking animal news. They're out there doing stuff all the time. We don't report on it. They're doing all kinds of stuff.
2: Yeah, yeah.
1: Night and day.
2: Yeah, sure.
1: Like the nocturnal animals, they're out there at night.
2: And so are humans, Brant.
1: Right, that's why, okay, fine. But we cover humans everywhere. Humans true. This, humans that. Anyhow, we have reports now that, you know those daddy long legs?
2: Spiders.
1: Arachnids? Uh-huh. They're not actually, okay.
2: They're not actually spiders.
1: But they're, yeah. We now know that the male daddy long legs spends a lot more time with the eggs than we ever realized.
2: What
1: they guard the eggs. Mm. So people are like, oh, they're creepy. They're actually devoted fathers, is what they are. And yet people are just like, oh,

0: little creepy.
1: Yeah.
2: Two things can be true. They can be creepy, and they can also be devoted fathers.
1: I think I have lived that reality. I think I have. That's maybe that's why I'm defensive about it.
2: Duly noted.
1: Right? I'm still a devoted father.

0: Trent and Sherry, where you'll feel the difference right away.
1: Yeah.
0: Refreshingly odd, oddly refreshing.
1: Yeah, you know what? That's true.
0: This is the Brant Hansen Show
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1: So question, how long have you been doing your current job? We were just talking to Yvonne on the phone. She's been doing this for 19 years, her contracts job, which is interesting to me. So do you feel like you have your, like you just have mastery over what you're doing? You know what you're talking about?
2: I don't know all of it, but I know my parts of it. So yeah, you know, I'm old, so I can't afford, I can't look for other jobs right now.
1: I'm old too, but can I tell you something I'm a little jealous of?
0: What?
2: Sure.
1: I've never had a job where I felt like I knew what I was doing.
0: What?
1: No, I'm serious. I look at, If it was a technical thing and you had been doing it a long time and you knew your stuff, that'd be really cool to go to work and be like, yeah, you know, I got this. And I don't feel that way. It's okay. This job has its blessings too. I'm not like despondent. Right. I just mean I've never felt like I know what I'm doing. And that's a constant stress.
0: Hmm.
1: It attracts me, the idea that you could nail it.
0: You just know every day, at least I have this. Now, can I ask you this? I'm sorry, Yvonne. Now we're just going to be talking amongst each other.
1: Yeah, amongst each other.
2: Okay.
0: Can you, do you feel that way as a speaker? Going up on stage, you're saying, hey, can you come speak for 20 minutes? Now, Hanson, you don't feel that level of stress for that?
1: If I know the crowd, I feel confident.
0: Okay.
1: That is true.
0: Okay.
1: If I'm not sure who I'm talking to, like recently, I went up to speak at this one company.
0: Uh-huh.
1: And they're like, oh, one more thing before you go up there. This is hundreds of employees I haven't met yet.
0: Uh-huh.
1: Hey, half of them don't speak English. Go have fun. I'll see you later. And I have to go on stage like, whoa.
3: There are many ways to have joy in life. One way is to be

0: 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Sometimes one song is all it takes to calm your thoughts and remind you God's still with you. 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
1: I tried, didn't know what I was missing.

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1: Question, we were kicking this around about jobs before we came on the air. I got to tell you, it is hard. I don't know if you experienced this too in your own field, but for Sherry and me both, it's hard to get people to take what we do seriously, like it's a real job.
0: That's very true.
1: They think Sherry's mom is this way.
0: Yeah.
1: But you just, they kind of think, oh, you're just going to go spend some time laughing with your friend.
0: Yeah.
1: And then, which is...
0: That's true. Well, there's some truth to
1: the
0: that.
1: The big part of it. But that's not. But it's not all of it. And there's other stuff, too. We were thinking, like, if you put on a little uniform.
0: Yes.
1: Like, if I was working at McDonald's and I was heading out, people would go, okay.
0: Oh, yeah, you have your polo shirt on and your little name tag and a visor.
1: Can't be calling him. Can't be, you know, he's got a job to do.
0: So uniform's the problem.
1: Can't say, hey, can you give me a ride? I work every day at the same time. Can you give me a ride at 11? No. No, I can't. I never have been able to. I don't understand.
0: We're working.
1: Just tell Sherry that you just need to... No, but I have, this is my job.

0: positive, uplifting UCB Radio. Good morning, good morning. How are you? Welcome into Tuesday morning. I'm so glad you're here with us. I'm Frank Reed. First things first, let's check in and see what's going on with Sarah Masters. Good morning, Sarah.
1: Hi, good morning, Frank. Here's what your family and friends may be talking about. Starting August 1st, students in Ontario will see some changes to how financial aid works for college and university. The Ontario Student Assistance Program, also known as OSAP, will provide a smaller share of funding through grants, with more support coming in the form of loans. At the same time, the province's seven-year tuition freeze is ending, meaning some schools will be able to increase tuition by up to 2% each year for the next 3 years. The government says the changes are designed to support the long-term stability of post-secondary schools, while some students worry that higher costs and fewer grants could make education more difficult to afford. When life feels stressful, some of us like to turn to shopping as a way to feel better. And that's what experts are calling doom spending. A financial advisor says it's not simply about buying too much. It's often connected to emotions like stress, anxiety, or feeling uncertain. Before making a purchase, she suggests taking a moment to ask, is this something that will truly add value to my life? Or am I buying it just to feel better right now? Her advice is to wait 24 hours, talk it through with someone you trust, and focus on spending choices that line up with your bigger goals. It's not about avoiding spending altogether. It's about making thoughtful choices instead of letting our emotions take over.
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2: 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Let's get started with our positive word of the day. Psalm 56, verse 3. Just remember this. When I am afraid, I put my trust in you. Amen and amen. And God only knows this is for King and Country.

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Hey, it's your friend Frank Reed. I'm really glad you're here this morning. You know, mornings can come at you fast, so for the next little while, let's slow it down a little bit. We're going to play some great songs, laugh a little, and remember that you and I are not alone. Welcome to Positive Uplifting UCB Radio.

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0: 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No one like our God. What a great way to start the morning with Lincoln Brewster. Good morning and welcome in. It is Tuesday morning, July 21st. Can you believe it? What is happening to the month of July? It is flying by. We're 3 weeks in. That's just crazy. Hey, I'm so glad you're here right now. I'm Frank Reed, and every weekday morning at this time, we start our day with the Lord's Prayer. We have friends joining us right now all across Canada, listening on the terrestrial signals, listening at ucbradio.com, listening on smart speakers, and listening on their phone on the UCB Radio app. Wherever you are, however you are listening, welcome. I'm so glad you're here. Are you new? Did somebody invite you? Welcome to the party. I'm so glad you're here. Welcome to our table. This is a no-judgment zone. You are always welcome here, and I'm so glad that you've decided to start the morning with prayer. So I will lead us. We will pray the Lord's Prayer out loud together. So now let's pause, take a breath, and let's come boldly to the throne of grace with confidence, and let's pray out loud together. Our Father, who art in heaven, hallowed be thy name. Thy kingdom come. Thy will be done on earth as it is in heaven. Give us this day our daily bread, and forgive us our trespasses, as we forgive those who trespass against us. And lead us not into temptation, but deliver us from evil. For thine is the kingdom, and the power, and the glory, forever and ever. Amen. God bless you, and thank you for starting your morning with the Lord's Prayer. Would you invite a friend or two to join us tomorrow morning? Just say, hey, I wake up with my friend Frank. Would you please join us? We start every morning with prayer. No pressure, no hassle. And we would just love to welcome them in tomorrow morning. Okay? I'll meet you right here tomorrow, same time, same place for the Lord's Prayer. Make it a great day from positive, uplifting UCB Radio.
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5: 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I'm really glad you're here this morning. You know, mornings can come at you fast, so for the next little while, let's slow it down a little bit. We're going to play some great songs, laugh a little, and remember that you and I are not alone. 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

Hey, it's your friend Frank Reed. I'm really glad you're here this morning. You know, mornings can come at you fast, so for the next little while, let's slow it down a little bit. We're going to play some great songs, laugh a little, and remember that you and I are not alone. 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

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Good morning, I'm Frank Reed. Oh, I love this new song from John Reddick. I think that you're going to like it too. It's called Holding On. Praise God.

0: positive, uplifting UCB radio. Hallelujah. We are blessed. That is Cain. So good. Yes, could we proclaim this a Gratitude Day? Let's proclaim this Gratitude Day. Let's get updated once again. More of your favorites are coming up, but let's get updated once again with Sarah Mesters. Hey, Sarah, what's going on?
1: Hello, good morning. Here's what your family and friends may be talking about. The countdown is on as Canadian athletes prepare to compete on the world stage at the Commonwealth Games in Glasgow, Scotland. The 10-day event will bring together more than 1,200 athletes from 74 countries and territories with competition in sports like swimming, athletics, gymnastics, cycling, judo, and weightlifting. Canada is sending a team of more than 148 athletes, including a record 34 para-athletes, with hopes of finishing among the top three countries in the medal standings. If you want to watch, CBC will have all the coverage, and it begins on Thursday with the opening ceremony at 2:30 p.m. Eastern. If you love Taco Bell, you can keep eating it. Taco Bell customers in Canada can breathe easier after concerns about a lettuce-related parasite outbreak in the U.S. The company says the lettuce connected to illnesses at some American locations was never served at Taco Bell restaurants here in Canada. In the U.S., thousands of people have been reported getting sick from the Cyclospora parasite since May. But Canada's public health agency says there's currently no outbreak investigations happening here. Health officials do want to remind us, though, that cases can increase during the spring and summer, especially with imported fruits and vegetables. So anytime you pick up those fruits and veggies, make sure you give them a good wash before eating them.
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0: Good morning. Let's get started with our positive word of the day. Psalm 56, verse 3. When I am afraid, I will put my trust in you. Amen and amen. Can we have a little church this morning? Toby Mack is here at UCB Radio. 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

Wherever you are right now, at work, on the road, at home, you're not doing this alone. 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

0: 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I'm Frank Reed. Good morning, and happy to be with you once again. Welcome into Tuesday morning at UCB Radio. Happy that I have some fresh pecan roast. Oh, it smells so good. I wish you were here. And happy, I think, on the National Day calendar. I looked at this one. I thought, Frank, do you want to do this? I thought, you know what? We're just having fun. Today is officially National Junk Food Day. I'm not kidding. No, I'm not recommending that you go out and eat a bunch of junk food today. But they do sort of have their own special day. You know, so maybe if you're very, very disciplined, and I am, you know, I'm probably an 80-20 guy. Probably do well 80 or 85% of the time and then indulge a little bit. But anyway, it is National Junk Food Day today. So the great junk food debate, sweet versus savory. If you could have one for the rest of your life, are you picking potato chips or chocolate chip cookies? And French fry fight. Which tastes better, waffle fries, curly fries, crinkle cut, or classic shoestring? What are you having with your poutine? You know, the French fries. All right. Anyway, once again, for what it's worth, National Junk Food Day today. Whatever. Make it a great day. And thank you for starting it right here at positive, uplifting, and sometimes calorie-heavy UCB Radio.
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and celebrate all that's good. 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

0: positive, uplifting UCB Radio. Good morning. I'm Frank Reed, helping you navigate through Tuesday morning. I've got more of your favorites coming up, but right now, let's check in once again with Sarah Masters. Good morning, Sarah.
1: Good morning, Frank. Here's what your family and friends may be talking about. Our evenings on the couch might be worth breaking up every now and then. A new study found that people who spent the most time watching TV in midlife were more likely to have brain changes later on that are linked to memory problems and dementia. Interestingly, though, researchers say it wasn't just about sitting. People who are at a desk for work didn't see the same pattern. The study doesn't prove TV causes those changes, but it does suggest how we spend our downtime matters. So maybe it's a good reminder for us to get up, stretch, go for a walk, and give our brains a break between episodes. It only takes one risky ride to change a life forever. RCMP and Fort McMurray are reminding people that off-highway vehicles and e-dirt bikes aren't meant for city streets, sidewalks, green spaces, or urban trails, except in the Abbasan neighborhood where they're allowed. The reminder comes after a youth was charged following an investigation into the illegal use of an e-dirt bike. Police say the youth is facing several charges, including flight from a peace officer and dangerous operation of a motor vehicle, with a court date set for August. But the bigger message isn't about one person. It's about safety. RCMP say they've seen several OHV vehicles or crashes in the region and are continuing extra patrols because no thrill or social media moment is worth risking someone's life. So it's a good reminder that wherever you live, ride responsibly, look out for one another, and keep communities safe.
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0: Good morning, I'm Frank Reed. Here's your positive word of the day. Psalm 56, verse 3. When I am afraid, I will put my trust in you. What a great verse to start the morning, and what a song. Zaria Zachary, this is called Stay.

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0: positive, uplifting UCB Radio, Taryn Wells, and When We Pray with your friend Frank Reed. Good morning. That reminds me, did you know we have something new? The UCB Radio Prayer Wall. We now have a prayer wall. And as a staff, we look at those and pray over those every single day. If you have a prayer request, would you please let us know? Just go to ucbradio.com, ucbradio.com, click on the prayer wall, and we would be honored to pray for you later on today. Thank you, by the way, for praying for my wife, Patty. You know, we've been going through a medical thing, and actually today, it's been 2 weeks since her last infusion appointment, and I think she is ready to venture out of the house. And I told her, I said, sweetheart, where do you want to go to lunch? It's on me. Take anywhere you want to go. But she's doing very well. Her prognosis is very, very good. So thank you. Thank you so much for praying for my wife, Patty. I love her so very much. And also, want to remind you, you know, if you ever need prayer immediately, we always have somebody standing by to pray for you at 888-407-4094. 4094? It's not right. 888-407-4094. Once again, if you need prayer anytime, we always have somebody 24/7 waiting for you at 888-407-4094. 888-407-4094.
1: This is Hope with God. I'm Andrew Palau. Have you felt trapped by circumstances beyond your control? Consider the story of Daniel from the Bible. This is God's ancient book of wisdom. Because of his faithfulness to God, jealous leaders plotted against Daniel and he was thrown into a den of lions. But Daniel didn't panic. He prayed and he trusted God. And that night, God miraculously shut the mouths of the lions and Daniel emerged untouched. God had not only protected him, but also inspired faith in everyone else who witnessed this. And God is working like this even today. He may not always remove the danger, but he will walk with you through it. He gives courage when we feel afraid, and he strengthens us when we're weak. If you feel trapped or afraid, ask him, God, I want to trust you. Protect me. Give me courage and help me to know you. Amen. Always remember, there is hope with God.
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0: positive, uplifting UCB Radio, Amazing Grace, Your Chains Are Gone. That is Chris Tomlin. I'm Frank Reed. Hello, hello. Welcome, man. I'm so glad you're starting your morning here at UCB Radio. Let's get you and I updated once again and check in with Sarah Masters. Good morning, Sarah.
1: Hi, good morning, Frank. Here's what your family and friends may be talking about. Our grocery bills, still feeling the squeeze, even though Canada's overall inflation rate eased a bit last month. Grocery prices were up compared to a year ago, marking the 17th straight month that food costs have risen faster than overall inflation. Chicken, buns, and bread all cost more, while lower prices for fresh fruit, especially grapes, help slow things down a bit. Tomatoes are still much more expensive than last year, although prices have started to level off. Experts are also watching this summer's wildfire smoke, which could affect crop growth and prices in the weeks ahead. The hope is that more Canadian-grown produce arriving this summer will help bring some relief at the checkout. A warning from Alberta officials is a good reminder for anyone with a backyard pond or an aquarium at home. Don't let your aquarium fish, live bait, or non-native species loose in the wild. The province is launching a public awareness campaign after concerns about invasive species and the damage they can cause in lakes and waterways. Goldfish and other non-native fish can outcompete local species, harm aquatic plants, and affect water quality, and even spread disease. Also, they multiply really fast. One goldfish can produce thousands of offspring in just a few years. While the reminder is coming from Alberta, this is something that applies everywhere. When a pet fish can no longer be cared for, find a safe way to rehome it instead of releasing it into nature.
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0: Good morning, I'm Frank Reed. Let's get started with our positive word of the day. Psalm 56, verse 3. When I am afraid, I put my trust in you. Amen and amen. Great verse to start our morning. And Jordan Jansen is here with the kindness at UCB Radio. Good morning.

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1: Good morning. Welcome into Tuesday morning at UCB Radio. Well, I mean, this air quality in so many parts of Canada because of the smoke is really, really not good, right? So, you know, I've mentioned this to you before. You know, I always want to get my steps in when I'm not riding my recumbent trike, right? And I don't know if you've ever thought about this, but you know what I do is I will do laps at like Home Depot or like a big Walmart. Have you ever thought about doing that? Could I encourage you to stay active? And it could be that, you know, your outside activity is limited because of the air quality that we've got going on now in so many parts of Canada. So could I make that suggestion? I know it's it's so funny. The Home Depot that I walk at, you know, after you're there for, you know, a few minutes, now you're walking around and you will run into somebody in Home Depot and they'll say, can I help you? And I say, no, I'm just getting my steps in. So anyway, we'll help you get through it. And be very, very careful. We do have some air quality alerts in many, many parts of Canada. So God bless you. And thank you for starting your morning right here. We will get through it together at Positive Uplifting UCB Radio.
2: You know, I was saying how the first time I spoke to a group of 1,000, I was nervous. 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
2: Are they going to like this? 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Am I going to be entertaining enough? 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What are you going to give? Give the gift that I have given you and leave it there. And stop being so focused on what you're getting from them and all the feedback and what they think about you. That changed everything for me when I step up on a stage. It's about what I'm there to give. And I think that mindset can help us as individuals when we walk into a room.
3: Hear more from Deborah Falada at FamilyMinute.org.
4: It's Janita Naylor, and I'm the HopeBox Canada National Coordinator. So HopeBox Canada is a pregnancy and infant loss resource that we provide at no cost to families who've experienced pregnancy and infant loss. We create HopeBoxes, which are just like a grief support box that has all kinds of items in it, like a pack of Kleenex or a little candle. But then we also include some literature that has to do with pregnancy loss, and we also include a Bible. And we have volunteers who highlight passages of scripture that have to do with hope. You know, fairly recently going to the long-term care facility, meeting with this lady who had literally carried this heartbreak with her entire life. You know, she had one photo of her daughter that had been taken. You could see that hurt and the pain that she was holding and carrying for so long. And so we were able to get a box to them. And now as she kind of faces the end of her life, kind of reconciling that in her own heart and mind. So if you're interested or you want to learn more, go to our website, HopeBoxCanada.ca.
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sunset of uplifting, UCB Radio, they are the color. I'm Frank Reed. Good morning. I saw that I had Forrest Frank coming up and his latest song, and I just had to mention this to you. It's so exciting. Forrest Frank's The Jesus Generation Tour down in America is a historic, record-breaking triumph that has firmly established the Christian artist among the world's biggest live music acts. The 29-city summer trek regularly averages over 18,000 attendees per night and has sold more than 470,000 tickets, frequently selling out major arenas and stadiums. Hey, Forrest, dude, friend, you've got to come to Canada. Lord,

0: positive, uplifting UCB Radio. Good morning, I'm Frank Reed. Thank you for choosing us this morning. Thank you for starting your day right here at UCB Radio. I have more of your favorites coming up, but let's get you and I updated once again and check in with Sarah Masters. Good morning, Sarah. What's going on?
1: Hi, good morning, Frank. Here's what your family and friends may be talking about. A few neighborhoods in Saskatoon are growing something that could bring fresh food a little closer to home. The city has planted 2 food forests in areas where access to grocery stores can be limited, creating public spaces where people will eventually be able to pick fruits, vegetables, and herbs. The gardens include things like strawberries, raspberries, apples, rhubarb, asparagus, and Saskatoon berries, along with some new experiments like apricots and pears. City officials say these gardens won't solve food insecurity on their own, but they are hoping they'll make fresh produce more accessible and teach people more about where their food comes from. With food bank use continuing to rise and the cost of groceries putting pressure on a lot of families, community leaders say projects like this can help remove some of those barriers. The forests are being protected while they grow and are expected to open to the public in 2028. If they're successful, Saskatoon says more could be planted in other neighborhoods. It's a nice reminder that small acts of care can grow into something that blesses an entire community. After a tough year of weather, Fort McMurray is taking steps to repair roads that have taken a serious beating. Extreme heat, heavy storms, and a major snowstorm that left parts of Highway 63 closed over the winter have all contributed to growing concerns about road conditions. The regional municipality of Wood Buffalo is now moving ahead with a $10 million paving program to replace worn-out asphalt and help prevent bigger problems down the road. The work will happen across several neighborhoods. Don't worry, updates will be shared ahead of construction so you can plan around delays. Some major routes won't be included because of other construction and the complexity of the roads, but the municipality says regular pothole repairs and smaller paving projects will continue as well. The goal is to have the work complete before fall, helping roads better handle another winter.
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1: Good morning. Let's get started with our positive word of the day. Psalm 56, verse 3. When I am afraid, I put my trust in you. Can we praise God for that? Yes, we can. Jordan Feliz here at UCB Radio. Good morning.

MTB Mornings with Frank Reed, a place where you can laugh, reflect, and grow. 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

0: positive, uplifting UCB Radio, Big Daddy Weave, and Overwhelmed. With Frank Reed, good morning. Welcome into UCB Radio. Can I say thank you this morning to some more friends who are giving online to UCB Radio? Thank you to Ellie and Embrin with a gift of $50. Ellie, God bless you and thank you. Gail in Brockville with a gift of $25. Lee in West Midland starting giving $20 a month. Lee, thank you. And Jade in Saskatoon. Jade, we received your gift, and I just really wanted to share this. She had a special message for her mom named Stacy. Happy birthday, Mom. You're the strongest, most intelligent, and beautiful person I know. 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

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Well, can we agree? It is a crazy world out there. So much negativity, and yet here at UCB Radio, you've got a haven of hope and peace and joy, and you get it from songs like this.

0: Positive, uplifting UCB radio. What are you waiting for? National Junk Food Day. Pull into that Tim Hortons. I'll buy you and I some donuts. Oh, I'm just kidding. I am just the messenger. Isn't that crazy? On the day calendar, National Junk Food Day. No, no, no. Let's eat healthy today. Hey, I'm just the messenger, okay? Let's get you and I updated once again and check in with Sarah Masters. Good morning, Sarah.
1: Hey, good morning, Frank. Here's what your family and friends may be talking about. Starting August 1st, the cost of going to college or university in Ontario could look a little different for students and families. Changes to the Ontario Student Assistance Program, also known as OSAP, mean a smaller share of financial aid will come through grants, with more money offered as loans. At the same time, the province's seven-year tuition freeze is ending, allowing colleges and universities to raise tuition by up to 2% each year for the next 3 years. The government says the changes are needed to help keep schools financially stable. While some students worry that higher tuition and fewer grants could make post-secondary education harder to afford. When life feels overwhelming, it's easy to look for a little comfort, and sometimes that comes through shopping. It's actually called doom spending, and financial experts say it's less about buying too much and more about using purchases as a way to cope with stress, anxiety, or feeling out of control. So before buying something, they recommend taking a moment to ask, will it actually add value to my life? Did I plan for this? Or am I just looking for a quick boost? Their advice is simple. Wait 24 hours, talk it through with someone you trust, and make choices that line up with your bigger goals. It's not about never spending money, but it is about making sure your emotions aren't the ones making the decisions.
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0: Good morning, I'm Frank Reed. Here's your positive word of the day. Psalm 56, verse 3. When I am afraid, I will put my trust in you. And just this reminder, your God is still the same. Sanctus Real is here at UCB Radio. Good morning.

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0: Good morning. I'm Frank Reed. Happy to be with you once again on this Tuesday morning at UCB Radio. So question for you, what time in the morning do you usually listen here to UCB Radio? Is it about this time or do you start earlier or what time do you start? Could I encourage you to join us at the beginning of the show? About 7:15 or so, we started doing something at the beginning of the year, and it's really become quite a movement. We do the Lord's Prayer. We all pray the Lord's Prayer together at about 7:15, and this started with a handful of friends at the beginning of the year, and here we are in the middle of July. Man, July's almost over. July 21st. That's crazy, isn't it? And now we have a whole army of friends that join us every morning. So could you join us earlier if you're not around yet that early in the morning? Could you maybe be intentional and make it a point and join us earlier tomorrow? Once again, the Lord's Prayer being said all across Canada every morning at about 7:15. Okay, so could you meet me tomorrow morning right here? We will start our morning with prayer at Positive Uplifting UCB Radio.
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3: 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Hi, this is Dr. John Neufeld from Back to the Bible Canada. This week, I'll be discussing the book of 2 Peter, which discusses the danger from within. The greatest threat to the Christian church is not persecution. It's false teaching from within. 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

0: Wherever you are right now, at work, on the road, at home, you're not doing this alone. You've tuned in to the right spot. 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
1: Positive Uplifting UCB Radio. Good morning, I'm Frank Reed. Our friend from Prairie Alliance Church in Manitoba, Jake Fritz, is here. It's called Made It All.

0: Positive Uplifting UCB Radio. Happy, happy Tuesday. We're going to help you get through it. I'm Frank Reed. More of your favorites are coming up, but let's check in one more time with Sarah Masters. Good morning, Sarah.
1: Hey, good morning, Frank. Here's what your family and friends may be talking about. Canadian athletes are getting ready to represent the country as the Commonwealth Games return to Glasgow, Scotland. The 10-day event will feature more than 1,200 athletes from 74 countries and territories competing in different sports like swimming, athletics, gymnastics, judo, weightlifting, and cycling. Canada is sending a team of more than 148 athletes, including a record 34 para athletes, and their goal is to finish among the top three countries in the medal standings. Fans will be able to follow the coverage with CBC. They're going to start showing the games on Thursday with the opening ceremony at 2:30 p.m. Eastern. Now, speaking of watching TV, the cozy evenings that we spend watching our favorite shows might be worth balancing with a little bit of movement. A new study found people who spend the most time watching TV in midlife were more likely to have brain changes later in life linked to memory problems and dementia. Now, researchers say the concern isn't simply sitting itself. People who spent more time sitting at work didn't show the same pattern. The study doesn't prove watching TV causes these changes, but it does suggest the way we spend our downtime could matter. So maybe this is a good reminder to get up, do some stretching, maybe take a little walk, and give your brain a break between episodes.
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0: Good morning, I'm Frank Reed. Let's touch on our positive word of the day one more time. Psalm 56, verse 3 says, "When I am afraid, I put my trust in you." Well, could I remind you, mom, dad, grandparents, everybody, don't stop praying. Listen to this from David Crowder.

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1: 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Good morning, I'm Frank Reed. Did you see the movie I Can Only Imagine 2? It had a six-week run earlier in the summer here at in Canada. If you did not see it, could I recommend you stream it? I don't think it's available for free yet, but it might be worth spending a few dollars. It's a spectacular story. And this is the song from the movie, Mercy Me, Make It Well, at UCB Radio.

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0: 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I'm Frank Reed. 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Now, I know many of you might have issues as far as air quality. 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
3: So my name is Janita Naylor, and I'm the HopeBox Canada National Coordinator. So HopeBox Canada is a pregnancy and infant loss resource that we provide at no cost to families who've experienced pregnancy and infant loss. We create HopeBoxes, which are just like a grief support box that has all kinds of items in it, like a pack of Kleenex or a little candle. But then we also include some literature that has to do with pregnancy loss, and we also include a Bible. And we have volunteers who highlight passages of scripture that have to do with hope. You know, fairly recently going to the long-term care facility, meeting with this lady who had literally carried this heartbreak with her entire life. You know, she had one photo of her daughter that

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2: 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Am I going to be entertaining enough? 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What are you going to give? 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And stop being so focused on what you're getting from them and all the feedback and what they think about you. That changed everything for me when I step up on a stage. It's about what I'm there to give. And I think that mindset can help us as individuals when we walk into a room.
3: Hear more from Deborah Falada at FamilyMinute.org.
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positive, uplifting UCB radio, I've got a heavenly hope. They are the color. I'm Frank Reed. I have a heavenly hope. Do you? Have a dear friend that I've known since I was 12 years old. His name is Dana. He has been in a long-term care home for quite a few years in a wheelchair. And Dana would call me probably once a month. And he would also write me letters. And his handwriting was not that good because he had, he had had a stroke. But he would usually write me a letter like once a month, just stay in touch and tell me simple things like what he had for lunch that day at the facility. Anyway,

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4: 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Hi, I'm Mark Gothier with Crew and Making Your Life Count. 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

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Okay, check this out. I call this retro Micah Tyler. It's his new song. It's called Perfectly.

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I'm Frank Reed. I do love you for listening. Have a wonderful, wonderful Tuesday. Sarah Masters is coming up next. She'll take good care of you. I'll see you tomorrow morning right here. This

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1: Positive, uplifting UCB radio. That was Toby Mac. Nothing ruins your Friday like realizing it's only Tuesday. I had that moment this morning and it was a real bummer. It is only Tuesday. For some reason, though, I woke up and I was like, oh yeah, it's a Friday. Maybe it's because I had a really deep sleep and you know how you get like kind of discombobulated after? Could have been the reason. But anyway, if that's how you're feeling too, this is a good reminder that we don't have to rush through the week to get to the good moments. God is at work right here, right now, even on a Tuesday morning. So take a deep breath, trust Him with today, and remember, Friday is coming. It's just not today.
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5: When Linda heard the greeting, "You're the yes lady. You say yes all the time." She found herself pondering those words. Today on Making Your Life Count, Linda Zanocco says she doesn't say yes all the time.
6: Someone said to me once, "Oh, you're the yes lady. You say yes all the time." And it struck me, like, I say yes to God, but I don't say yes to Linda all the time, and I don't say yes to man all the time. And to say yes, you have to say no. I have a lot of things in my life on what's optional and what's not optional. Saying yes to God is not optional.
5: So, what is God prompting you to do? As you say yes to Him, you can trust Him to provide whatever you need. 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

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I love today's positive word of the day. It's from Psalm 56, verse 3. When I am afraid, I put my trust in you. You can't

0: positive, uplifting UCB Radio. I'm Sarah Masters, and that's Torrin Wells with Breathe On It. I can't wait to hear that song on his upcoming album because it's a live album. And it's called Here Comes the Church. It'll be out in October, so we have a bit of a wait for it. But it was recorded in front of a sold-out crowd, and he brought a whole bunch of different artists to come out and join him on stage. So he's got 14 songs that we can enjoy in a new way. And he said it's not just a gospel album, a Spanish language album. It's a worship album that can draw everyone into worship together. I think that's going to be great. Other songs that he's done on this one would be The Church is on Fire. Also, Thank You for the Cross. Let the Church Sing. Bless Your Name. How Great. Agnes Day. And others. I look forward to hearing this one.
1: Prayer is powerful, which is why we ask, how can we pray for you? We want to join you in praying for a miracle, a breakthrough, a changed heart, or even renewed faith. Whatever you're praying for, we want to pray with you. Let us know how. 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
2: Hey, I'm Season, and I'm a joy bringer. 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

0: Mercy me, that's Greater on Positive, uplifting UCB Radio. Hey, I'm Sarah Masters. The question of the week has been highly entertaining for me, and I hope it has been for you too, because I'm asking what your ice cream name is, which is the color of your top and the last thing you ate. And I'll tell you, if we were a ice cream shop, I don't think anybody would be buying these flavors. 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Pink pizza. Also had black egg sandwich and blue pizza. Interesting choices. What would your ice cream name be? 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
3: Have you ever been in a situation where you could have easily exposed someone for their wrongdoing? Whether it is from a sense of justice or a desire to be right, the temptation to call someone out can be strong. But what if the information you have is wrong, or at the very least, incomplete? What if, in the name of justice, you become unjust? Conversely, maybe you've been falsely accused or had your character misrepresented by someone lacking all the facts. This isn't to suggest that turning a blind eye to clear wrongdoing is the right decision, but it serves as a reminder that walking closely with the Spirit and exercising discernment are crucial in avoiding misjudging someone's character. Pause to ponder. Are you quick to judge others, or do you allow room for God to hold the true facts and reveal them in His timing?
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6: When I was

0: As a kid, my older brother convinced me that I had two stomachs. One was for meals and the other for dessert. That's why you always have room for dessert, he explained. I proudly shared this scientific discovery with my mother. She replied, I don't care how many stomachs you have, there's no dessert until you finish your Brussels sprouts. Oh, Mom, really? We always prayed before meals. My parents even thanked God for Brussels sprouts. To this day, I'm not entirely sure how God answered those prayers. Have you ever sat down to eat and thought, if I were being completely honest, my prayer would go something like this. Lord, this pizza has all the nutritional value of a Goodyear tire. Would you perform a miracle and help it nourish my body? Amen. What does God do with prayers like that? A Sunday school teacher once asked a little boy, Ronnie, do you say your prayers before meals? Ronnie replied, I have to. My mom is a terrible cook. Prayer. It's one of the greatest privileges we have, a direct line to the creator of the universe, available anytime, anywhere. According to Angus Reid, our two most common prayers are thank you and help. About 85% of Canadians say they pray, but only about 20% pray daily. Meanwhile, the average person checks their smartphone 186 times a day. We find time to scroll, to browse, and consume. But what if we gave God even a fraction of the time we give our phones? Isaiah 65:24 says, I will answer them before they even call to me. While they are still talking about their needs, I will go ahead and answer their prayers. One of the great mysteries of faith is that God already knows everything, yet still invites us to pray. Why? For one thing, an all-knowing God desires our fellowship. Because prayer isn't just about getting answers, it's about growing a relationship. 1 John 5:14 says, we are confident that he hears us whenever we ask for anything that pleases him. While Josh McDowell was attending seminary in California, his dad passed away. His mom had died years earlier, but Josh was unsure of her salvation. He became depressed, wondering if she was a Christian or not. The thought obsessed him. Lord, he prayed, somehow give me the answer so I can get back to normal. I've just got to know. It seemed like an impossible request. 2 days later, Josh drove to the ocean and walked to the end of a pier to be alone. There sat an old woman in a lawn chair, fishing. She asked him where he grew up. Michigan, Union City, Josh replied. Nobody's heard of it. I tell people it's a suburb of Battle Creek, interrupted the woman. I had a cousin from there. Did you know the McDowell family? Stunned, Josh responded, yes, I'm Josh McDowell. I can't believe it, said the woman. I'm a cousin to your mother. Do you remember anything at all about my mother's spiritual life? Asked Josh. Why, sure. Your mom and I were just girls when a tent revival came to town. It was the fourth night. We both went forward to accept Christ. Josh startled the surrounding fishermen by shouting, praise God. Coincidence? Some would say so. But I wonder, what I do know is this, prayer changes us. It reminds us that we are not alone. It draws us closer to God. And sometimes, in ways we may never fully understand this side of heaven, it lightens our load and changes circumstances too. One day, heaven will reveal countless stories of answered prayer we never knew about. Lives protected, hearts changed, doors opened, and burdens lifted. So until then, let's keep on praying. Except, perhaps, for Brussels sprouts.
1: 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We want to hear from you, too. Leslie recently wrote, this ministry has been so helpful to me. I share episodes with my family. I'm forever grateful. What does Laugh Again mean to you? We'd love to hear your story. Visit laughagain.ca/contact and share it with us today. Laugh Again, truth bringing laughter to life.
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From Psalm 56, verse 3. When I am afraid, I put my trust in you.

0: That's Brooke Nichols on Positive Uplifting UCB Radio. Hey, I'm Sarah Masters. I want to let you know, she's playing a few dates in Ontario coming up this weekend into August. So on Saturday, she's going to be performing in Cobourg, then Strainer, and then August 2nd, which is a Sunday, she will be in Crystal Beach. 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And then keep an eye on that space, because there's more coming in the fall.
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2: 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Consider the story of Daniel.

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This is God's ancient book of wisdom. Because of his faithfulness to God, jealous leaders plotted against Daniel and he was thrown into a den of lions. But Daniel didn't panic. He prayed and he trusted God. And that night, God miraculously shut the mouths of the

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I'm Sarah Masters, and I'm so glad you're here with us. 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

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I hope you're having a good day. 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
1: 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Hey, I'm Sarah Masters. I want to let you know if you're looking for a good TV watch, the new Little House on the Prairie is really good. I was interested when I first started to hear talk about it and see a couple of previews for it. And I'd never watched the original show, didn't read the books. But this one somehow spoke to me, so I thought I'm going to check it out. And I have to say, I'm really enjoying it. It's one of those shows where it's not too dramatic or scary or anything like that, but there's enough to keep you interested. And each episode seems to kind of wrap up so you don't feel like you're left hanging and needing to watch the next episode. Like, you can have a nice little break in between. So it's been good. I've been watching it with Lindsay and she really likes it too. So it's an option. If you've got Netflix, it's there. Also, I like the Canadian connection to it. Some of the cast members are Canadian, but also it was filmed in Manitoba. The scenery is beautiful. So there's also that to look at. Anyway, I'm enjoying it. If you're looking for a nice sort of softer show, this might be the perfect thing.
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Hey!

0: That's Kanon Positive, uplifting UCB Radio. I'm Sarah Masters. I want to hear about one of your little wins this week. Maybe you were able to feel truly rested over the weekend. 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
2: Stepping into the obedience of what I knew the Lord was telling me to do, and I really did not want to do it. 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

and celebrate all that's good. 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

0: positive, uplifting UCB Radio. Sarah Masters with you. Over the last little bit, we've been asking you to pray for Brian Dirksen and his family. They shared an update on his health recently, and they're asking for continued prayer. And we would love for you to join with us in lifting him up, his family, everyone caring for him. 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But also make sure you're following Brian Dirksen on social media. His family will be posting updates there. But we just want to continue to surround them with prayer and ask God to bring his peace and comfort during this time. And so we hope you'll join us.
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3: Coordinator. So HopeBox Canada is a pregnancy and infant loss resource that we provide at no cost to families who've experienced pregnancy and infant loss. We create HopeBoxes, which are just like a grief support box that has all kinds of items in it, like a pack of Kleenex or a little candle. But then we also include some literature that has to do with pregnancy loss. And we also include a Bible. And we have volunteers who highlight passages of scripture that have to do with hope. You know, fairly recently going to the long-term care facility meeting with this lady who had literally carried this heartbreak with her entire life. You know, she had one photo of her daughter that had been taken. You could see that hurt and the pain that she was holding and carrying for so long. And so we were able to get a box to them. And now as she kind of faces the end of her life, kind of reconciling that in her own heart and mind. So if you're interested or you want to learn more, go to our website, hopeboxcanada.ca.
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1: 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When I am afraid, I put my trust in you.

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1: 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That's Leanna Crawford with Honest. I'm Sarah Masters. 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
4: 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Or sometimes in a playful fantasy way, we'll almost kind of want to participate in that world.
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Sometimes one song is all it takes to calm your thoughts and remind you God's still with you. 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

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I'm Sarah Masters, and I hope you have a great rest of your Tuesday. I'll catch up with you tomorrow. Until then, take care, stay blessed. This is Mercy Me.

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1: 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My name's Garrett, in for Tracy for a couple of days. When was the last time you told God you were grateful? No, seriously. When was the last time you just said, God, I'm grateful. Thank you for waking me up. Thank you for breath. Thank you for life. Thank you for my family. Thank you for my spouse. Thank you for my job. God, I'm just grateful. If it's been a minute, right now is a good time to do that.

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Tracy's out for a couple of days. My name's Garrett. So your air conditioner, is it having a hard time keeping up this summer? There is still a lot of hot weather across Canada that's coming. We're not done with summer yet. I'm okay with that. Seriously, I am. But if your air conditioner is just having some issues, well, there is a hack to create this homemade little air conditioning cooler thing. And I cannot wait to share it with you next. Here is Elevation Rhythm on UCB Radio.

0: That's Big Daddy Weave, positive, uplifting UCB Radio. My name's Garrett, in for Tracy for a couple of days. All right, things continue to kind of heat up across Canada this summer. Record temps, and this is the deal. Your air conditioning may be kind of not keeping up. I don't know if you've got, you know, that big central air kind of unit or you've got window units. Anyway, this was online, and I thought it's brilliant. So if your AC isn't keeping up or maybe you don't have one, take a small bowl, doesn't have to be a little bowl, not a huge bowl, but like a medium-sized bowl. Put about a dozen ice cubes in it. Put it on the floor in front of your fan. Turn the fan on for about a minute or two. And guess what? Instant air conditioner. Oh, and you're welcome.
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0: 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And I think that mindset can help us as individuals when we walk into a room.
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0: positive, uplifting UCB Radio. My name's Garrett, in for Tracy today. If you've ever lost anyone and you're grieving, I'm guessing you can relate to this quote that I saw recently. Grief stays alive because love stays alive.
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That's John Bauer, positive, uplifting UCB Radio. Hi, I'm Garrett in for Tracy today. All right, there are just some combinations that go perfect together, right? I'm talking about Oreo cookies and a glass of milk. What about this? Ice cream with a little chocolate syrup on top. Oh, it's so good. And this one, Phil Wickham and Crowder in a brand new song on UCB Radio. It really is Amazing Grace. This is awesome.

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1: Doesn't that song feel good from Toby Mac? Oh, it's positive, uplifting UCV Radio. I'm Garrett in for Tracy. Today we're calling it Tell Me Something Good Tuesday. I think sometimes we forget that talking about good things in our lives, it's not bragging, it's gratitude out loud. And the Bible says this in Psalm 107, let the redeemed of the Lord tell their story. So it's not just about the big miracles, it's the everyday kindness or the answered prayer or the small victories and wins, maybe that strength God gave you. So tell me something good today. I want to know something good. Don't keep that good news trapped inside. Share it. It's going to encourage somebody. Here's how you can do it. Tell me something good. 888-407-4094. It's a Tell Me Something Good Tuesday on UCB Radio.
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3: So my name is Janita Naylor, and I'm the HopeBox Canada National Coordinator. So HopeBox Canada is a pregnancy and infant loss resource that we provide at no cost to families who've experienced pregnancy and infant loss. We create

boxes, which are just like a grief support box that has all kinds of items in it, like a pack of Kleenex or a little candle. But then we also include some literature that has to do with pregnancy laws, and we also include a Bible, and we have volunteers who highlight passages of scripture that have to do with hope. You know, fairly recently going to the long-term care facility, meeting with this lady who had literally carried this heartbreak with her entire life. You know, she had one photo of her daughter that had been taken. You could see that hurt and the pain that she was holding and carrying for so long. And so

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Tracy's out for a couple of days. My name's Garrett. This is Kane.

I'm Sarah Masters, and I'm so glad you're here with us. If your week feels messy or your heart feels heavy, you're in good company. 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

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Torrin Wells, his latest, Breathe On It. Hi, I'm Garrett, and for Tracy, she is out for a couple of days. I'm so glad that you and I can spend a few minutes together, and I get to play songs like this for you, too. When

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Hi, I'm Garrett in for Tracy. So that banana sitting on your counter, is it green or is it turning brown? Well, it might be healthier than you think, even if the skin is turning a little bit browner than you want. We'll talk about that next on UCB Radio.

0: That's Blanca, positive, uplifting UCB Radio. Tracy's off for a couple of days. My name's Garrett. Okay, that green banana on your counter, or maybe it's that brown banana right now on your counter, they're not exactly the same. Did you know that? As your bananas ripen this summer, their starch turns into sugar. So greener bananas actually have less sugar. The riper ones, they're actually easier to digest. Yeah. And those brown, spotty ones that you've got sitting there, maybe you've got some in the freezer, some on the counter, you're going, should I just toss them in the trash? Well, they're actually packed with more antioxidants. And the brown peeled bananas, you know, the brown skin ones, they're perfect for baking. So don't throw them in the trash. Toss them in the freezer for later this summer and make some banana bread or toss them in a smoothie.
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1: She told me that she was going to be leaving my dad.
2: Winner of The Biggest Loser, Michelle Aguilar.
1: I couldn't help but think that her leaving meant that there was something wrong with me. When I would get really upset, I thought, well, if I could just get something really good to eat, then it'll make me feel better. And it becomes this vicious cycle of I need comfort and I need more. I had put on 100 pounds and I realized I was not in control of the food. In a complete state of brokenness, I told God, okay, I can't do it. I'll give it all to you. From that point forward, things began to change. It was like my whole body just let go. God allowed me to make it all the way to the finals of The Biggest Loser. When I showed back up at that finale, I was a changed person. The scale wasn't going to define me, but God all along is defining me. I'm Michelle Aguilar, and I am Second.
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Hi, I'm Garrett, and for Tracy, she's out for a couple of days. You know, your worst day with Jesus is still better than your best day without him. Here's Franny Cash.

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I'm Garrett. This is Positive Uplifting UCB Radio. So glad that you're listening. Here's Jordan St. Cyr. Thought

0: I keep going back to UCB, and the music is really great. It's got some really good teaching in all the songs, and it's very encouraging.
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0: 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My name's Garrett. That was Cody Carnes. Tracy's off for a couple of days. So I recently heard a coach talking about his athletes stepping in when someone goes down. I mean, it's all been about the World Cup, right? And this coach said, hey, when one player goes down, we got to have the next one ready to go and get out on the field, or the pitch, as they call, you know, the soccer field. And he said, the best ability is availability. And that really kind of hit home spiritually for me. See, God isn't looking for perfect people sitting on the sidelines waiting until they feel ready. You know, God, I'm here and I'm not quite ready yet. No, no, no. God's looking for hearts that are willing. Isaiah 6:8 says this, here I am, send me. That verse isn't about your talent. It's about your availability. So how about it? Are you available for God today?
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2: If you had to ask me what's my favorite chapter in the Gospels, I would say Matthew chapter 6, because Jesus packs so much into this chapter. It's almost all red letters. He teaches the Lord's Prayer. He talks about fasting, going into your inner closet in your heart, you know, and not being a hypocrite, talking about what it means to give to the poor. And then he starts talking about anxiety, fear, worry. And he says, don't be worried. Look at the birds of the air. Look at the flowers in the field. If God takes care of them, how much more will he take care of you? The most used phrase in the Bible is don't be afraid. Jesus even says later in scripture, in this world you will have trouble, but I leave you my peace. So my hope for you as you hear this song, you're reminded that everything's going to be all right.

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1: Hey, I'm Season, and I'm a joy bringer. 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Joy is for you because Jesus is for you. 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Despite what you may have believed in the past, today I want you to know that Jesus died for you. Yes, you. And he did it so you could know real love and freedom. 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And I would like to help you do that. 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I'm Season and I'm a joy bringer.
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positive of lifting UCB Radio. I'm Garrett in for Tracy. Have you seen it yet? I can only imagine too. No, seriously, if you haven't seen it, put it on your movie watch list because you can stream it wherever you stream your movies. And if you haven't seen the first I Can Only Imagine, maybe this week it's time for a double feature. Here's Mercy Me. I can only

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1: hi, I'm
0: welcome
1: Sarah
0: to
1: Masters.
0: Our family.
1: Here's what your family and friends may be talking about. One risky ride can have life-changing consequences. RCMP and Fort McMurray are reminding people that off-highway vehicles and e-dirt bikes aren't allowed on city streets, sidewalks, and green spaces, or urban trails, except for in the Abbasan neighborhood where they're permitted. The reminder comes after a youth was charged following an investigation into the illegal use of an e-dirt bike. Police say the youth is facing several charges and has a court date set for August. But RCMP say the bigger issue is safety after several OHV crashes in the region. They're continuing extra patrols and reminding riders that no thrill or social media moment is worth putting somebody's life at risk. The cost of filling up your grocery cart is still adding up, even as Canada's overall inflation rate slowed slightly in June. Grocery prices were higher than they were a year ago, marking the 17th straight month that food costs have climbed faster than overall inflation. Chicken, buns, and bread all saw price increases, while lower prices for fresh fruit, especially grapes, helped ease some pressure. Tomatoes are still much more expensive than last year, although prices have started to stabilize. Experts say they're watching the impact of wildfire smoke this summer, which could affect crop growth and food prices in the months ahead. The hope is that more Canadian-grown produce arriving later this season will help bring some relief at the checkout.
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Brandon Lake and Nick Jonas. It's called The Author on Positive Uplifting UCB Radio. My name's Garrett in for Tracy for a couple of days. You know, being joyful isn't what makes you grateful today. Being grateful, well, that is what makes you joyful.

Jeremy Camp on Positive Uplifting UCB Radio. Most of us say we have too much of this and we would be okay without it. What is it? I'll let you know next. This is Mike and Tyler and Perfectly on UCB Radio.

0: The color, positive, uplifting UCB radio. Hi, I'm Garrett, in for Tracy for a couple of days. Stuff. We all have stuff that we've collected. And the research says it doesn't make us any happier. I saw something online earlier this week. It said over 50% of us here in Canada would live happily without most of our possessions. Two-thirds of us say we try and do some purging every single year. And I was talking to my wife. I said, hey, babe, do we have too much stuff? She said, yes. I said, do I? She says, yes. Radio station t-shirts. She said, you know what? It's time to purge. I'm like, all right. And most of us need to do that. So if that's you and you're like, we have too much stuff, we need to get rid of it, I've got two words for you that might help. Garage sale.
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3: Have you ever pretended to be someone that you're not? Have you exaggerated a little here or fudged the truth a little there? Have you told a little white lie to keep the peace? Humanly speaking, lies may come in various shades, but in the end, before God, they are all the same color of dishonesty. In contrast to the dark side of dishonesty, Jesus provided example after example of how purity, honesty, integrity, and truth look. Living a life of integrity is a life that pleases God. Conversely, when you claim to be a Christian yet behave dishonestly, it reflects poorly upon God to a watching world. Pause to ponder. Do you have a hard time telling the truth? If the Holy Spirit is pricking your conscience, talk with God about this today and ask Him to help you guard your words and motives so that you can lead a life of integrity.
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5: Unlike the United States, Australia, South Africa, and several other nations, Canada has never had a nationally recognized day dedicated solely to prayer. That changed last year as hundreds of leaders from across the nation, spanning denominations, cultural backgrounds, and provinces, for the first time gathered in the nation's capital to pray for Canada. Organizers emphasized that the gathering not only focused on the many issues of our day, as important as many of those issues are, but on the future generations in Canada. Sometimes short commands are more effective than longer ones. You know this if you've ever said to your child, go to your room. Whatever brought on this parental command, it is usually effective. As Paul writes to the believers in Thessalonica, he issues a couple of short, two-word commands. Rejoice always, and in the next verse, 1 Thessalonians 5:17, pray continually. Paul here is not asking us to walk around with our eyes closed all day. He's inviting us into a life of constant connection with our Father God. Prayer is not meant to be a compartment of our day. It is meant to be the current that runs through it. It is the quiet whisper in the car, the gratitude breathed over a meal, the quick cry for help in a moment of frustration, the silent praise that rises when we see a beautiful sunrise. It is awareness, holy awareness, that God is near. When we live in continual prayer, we are reminded that we are never alone. Decisions become conversations, burdens become shared loads, joy becomes worship. So today, pray continually. I'm Bob Beasley, and these have been Words from the Heart.
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My name's Garrett. Tracy's out today. I've called it a Tell Me Something Good Tuesday today in the show. So I want to know something good, anything good. You know, that time God came through, or that sweet family moment, or just the kids didn't go, I'm bored today, right? So how about it? 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It's a Tell Me Something Good Tuesday on UCB Radio. Here's Quinn.

So it's been all about the World Cup the last couple of weeks, right? 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

Positive, uplifting UCB Radio, the latest from Josiah Queen, that's Demons. My name's Garrett, in for Tracy. The world has been so caught up in World Cup excitement the last few weeks, right? Nations battling it out in the field. So did you see the Germany and Curaçao game at all? Germany beat Curaçao 7-1, but what happened after that match? That's the story I want to tell you about. See, before the game, Germany's Felix Nmicha reached out to Curaçao's Kenji Gore and their friends, and both love Jesus. And they said, hey, no matter who wins this match, let's meet on the field after the final whistle and let's pray. Let's just pray and see who else wants to pray with us. Well, the game finished. Players from both teams gathered in a circle minutes earlier.

0: Earlier, they were fierce competitors, but now they stood shoulder to shoulder, united by something far greater than soccer, their shared faith in Christ. Oh, and the whole world was watching.
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2: It just really is a daily encouragement for my faith and just getting my thoughts right from the get-go, but it's also a great witness of faith to my kids. 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And having the music

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2: So my name is Janita Naylor, and I'm the HopeBox Canada National Coordinator. So HopeBox Canada is a pregnancy and infant loss resource that we provide at no cost to families who've experienced pregnancy and infant loss. We create HopeBoxes, which are just like a grief support box that has all kinds of items in it, like a pack of Kleenex or a little candle. But then we also include some literature that has to do with pregnancy loss, and we also include a Bible. And we have volunteers who highlight passages of scripture that have to do with hope. You know, fairly recently going to the long-term care facility, meeting with this lady who had literally carried this heartbreak with her entire life. You know, she had one photo of her daughter that had been taken. You could see that hurt and the pain that she was

0: who had literally carried this heartbreak with her entire life. You know, she had one photo of her daughter that had been taken. You could see that hurt and the pain that she was holding and carrying for so long. And so we were able to get a box to them. And now as she kind of faces the end of her life, kind of reconciling that in her own heart and mind. So if you're interested or you want to learn more, go to our website, hopeboxcanada.ca.
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Hi, I'm Garrett in for Tracy. You know, there is a God-shaped void in your heart, right? And if you've been trying to fill it with anything but Him, just not going to work. Here's Terrian on UCB Radio.

0: 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Hi, I'm Sarah Masters. Here's what your family and friends may be talking about. That little goldfish swimming in your aquarium might seem harmless, but releasing it into the wild can create a much bigger problem. Alberta officials are launching a public awareness campaign reminding people not to release aquarium fish, live bait, or other non-native species into lakes and waterways. Invasive fish can compete with local species, cause damage to aquatic plants, affect water quality, and even spread disease. Also, they multiply very quickly. One goldfish can produce thousands of offspring in just a few years. While this reminder does come from Alberta, the message applies everywhere. When a pet fish can no longer be cared for, make sure you find a safe way to rehome it instead of releasing it into nature. Fresh food is growing a little closer to home in parts of Saskatoon. The city has planted 2 food forests in neighborhoods where access to grocery stores can be limited, creating public spaces where people will eventually be able to pick fruits, vegetables, and herbs. The gardens include strawberries, raspberries, apples, rhubarb, asparagus, and Saskatoon berries, along with newer experiments like apricots and pears. City officials say these food forests won't solve food insecurity on their own, but they hope they'll make fresh produce more accessible and help people learn more about where their food comes from. With food bank use rising and grocery prices putting pressure on families, community leaders say projects like this can help remove some barriers. The forests are being protected while they grow, and they're expected to open to the public in 2028. If they're successful, Saskatoon says more could be planted in other neighborhoods.
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Are you a loud chewer? 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It's Positive Uplifting UCB Radio. I'm Garrett in for Tracy. We'll talk about that next. Here's Phil Wickham.

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0: He can sing. That's Torrin Wells. Yeah, he can sing. I didn't say sing. I said sing. It's positive, uplifting UCB Radio. I'm Garrett in for Tracy. So I got to talk to my bride, Andrea, about this because I found out that if you chew loudly, that you lose more weight. Because loud chewers eat fewer snacks than quiet ones, and that means if you're a loud chewer, you're not eating as much, so you could lose weight. So if you chew loudly and your spouse has said, hey, knock it off, you're annoying me, well, tell her, honey, I'm just working on losing weight.
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I'm Garrett, in for Tracy. You walking through something kind of hard? Know this, it's going to be all right. Oh, and then turn this new song from Matt Maher up a little bit. 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
3: So my name is Janita Naylor, and I'm the HopeBox Canada National Coordinator. So HopeBox Canada is a pregnancy and infant loss resource that we provide at no cost to families who've experienced pregnancy and infant loss. We create HopeBoxes, which are just like a grief support box that has all kinds of items in it, like a pack of Kleenex or a little candle. But then we also include some literature that has to do with pregnancy loss, and we also include a Bible. And we have volunteers who highlight passages of scripture that have to do with hope. You know, fairly recently going to the long-term care facility, meeting with this lady who had literally carried this heartbreak with her entire life. You know, she had one photo of her daughter that had been taken. You could see that hurt and the pain that she was holding and carrying for so long. And so we were able to get a box to them. And now as she kind of faces the end of her life, kind of

0: concealing that in her own heart and mind. So if you're interested or you want to learn more, go to our website, hopeboxcanada.ca.
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2: When I was a kid, my older brother convinced me that I had two stomachs. One was for meals and the other for dessert. That's why you always have room for dessert, he explained. I proudly shared this scientific discovery with my mother. She replied, I don't care how many stomachs you have, there's no dessert until you finish your Brussels sprouts. Oh, Mom, really? We always prayed before meals. My parents even thanked God for Brussels sprouts. To this day, I'm not entirely sure how God answered those prayers. Have you ever sat down to eat and thought, if I were being completely honest, my prayer would go something like this. Lord, this pizza has all the nutritional value of a Goodyear tire. Would you perform a miracle and help it nourish my body? Amen. What does God do with prayers like that? A Sunday school teacher once asked a little boy, Ronnie, do you say your prayers before meals? Ronnie replied, I have to. My mom is a terrible cook. Prayer. It's one of the greatest privileges we have, a direct line to the creator of the universe, available anytime, anywhere. According to Angus Reid, our two most common prayers are thank you and help. About 85% of Canadians say they pray, but only about 20% pray daily. Meanwhile, the average person checks their smartphone 186 times a day. We find time to scroll, to browse, and consume. But what if we gave God even a fraction of the time we give our phones? Isaiah 65:24 says, I will answer them before they even call to me. While they are still talking about their needs, I will go ahead and answer their prayers. One of the great mysteries of faith is that God already knows everything, yet still invites us to pray. Why? For one thing, an all-knowing God desires our fellowship. Because prayer isn't just about getting answers, it's about growing a relationship. 1 John 5:14 says, we are confident that he hears us whenever we ask for anything that pleases him. While Josh McDowell was attending seminary in California, his dad passed away. His mom had died years earlier, but Josh was unsure of her salvation. He became depressed, wondering if she was a Christian or not. The thought obsessed him. Lord, he prayed, somehow give me the answer so I can get back to normal. I've just got to know. It seemed like an impossible request. 2 days later, Josh drove to the ocean and walked to the end of a pier to be alone. There sat an old woman in a lawn chair, fishing. She asked him where he grew up. Michigan, Union City, Josh replied. Nobody's heard of it. I tell people it's a suburb of Battle Creek, interrupted the woman. I had a cousin from there. Did you know the McDowell family? Stunned, Josh responded, yes, I'm Josh McDowell. I can't believe it, said the woman. I'm a cousin to your mother. Do you remember anything at all about my mother's spiritual life? Asked Josh. Why, sure. Your mom and I were just girls when a tent revival came to town. It was the fourth night. We both went forward to accept Christ. Josh startled the surrounding fishermen by shouting, praise God. Coincidence? Some would say so. But I wonder, what I do know is this, prayer changes us. It reminds us that we are not alone. It draws us closer to God. And sometimes, in ways we may never fully understand this side of heaven, it lightens our load and changes circumstances too. One day, heaven will reveal countless stories of answered prayer we never knew about. Lives protected, hearts changed, doors opened, and burdens lifted. So until then, let's keep on praying. Except, perhaps, for Brussels sprouts.
1: 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We want to hear from you, too. Leslie recently wrote, this ministry has been so helpful to me. I share episodes with my family. I'm forever grateful. What does Laugh Again mean to you? We'd love to hear your story. Visit laughagain.ca/contact and share it with us today. Laugh Again, truth bringing laughter to life.
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0: 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My name's Garrett, in for Tracy. Had a blast hanging out with you. Let's do it again tomorrow, shall
1: positive,
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0: Hey, my prayer is
1: evening,
0: this, that
1: I'm
0: God
1: Sarah
0: would bless
1: Masters.
0: You and your,
1: Here's
0: family,
1: what your family and friends
0: big time
1: may be
0: tonight.
1: Talking about. After a challenging year of weather, Fort McMurray's working to repair roads that have taken a major beating. Extreme heat, heavy storms, and a winter snowstorm that shut down parts of Highway 63 have all contributed to concerns about road conditions. The regional municipality of Wood Buffalo is now moving ahead with a $10 million paving program to replace worn-out asphalt and help prevent more serious damage. Work will happen across several neighborhoods with updates shared ahead of time so you can plan around construction. Some major routes won't be included because of other projects and the complexity of the roads. The municipality says regular pothole repairs and smaller paving projects will continue as well. The goal is to finish the work before fall, helping the roads better handle another winter season. Coming up this week is the Commonwealth Games, and Canada's athletes will have two inspiring leaders at the opening ceremony in Glasgow. Wheelchair basketball star Katie Dandeneau of British Columbia will carry the Canadian flag after winning Commonwealth gold in 2022, while Ontario lawn bowler Ryan Bester will carry the ceremonial baton as he competes at his seventh Commonwealth Games. Bester has won 18 medals across the Commonwealth Games, World Championships, and Asia Pacific Championships. The games run through August 2nd with Canadian stars like Andre DeGrasse, Ethan Katzberg, and Cameron Rogers also set to compete.
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1: Hey, what's up? My name is Brant. Producer Sherry is here too. Just want to say welcome to you, no matter what your background is. And I know it can be weird at first if somebody tunes in and they're like, oh, wait, these songs are about God. Mm-hmm. Okay. Huh. 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Your background maybe

completely different from mine or Sherry's or anybody else's, we're so glad you're here. Mm-hmm. This is a place, we call it a table of misfits. Like, if you're somebody who doesn't fit in particularly easily, I think you'll find our show maybe to your liking. Mm-hmm. We hope so, because we kind of feel that way too in some ways. But anyway, we're just really, really glad you're here, so pull up a chair. We

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1: Sweet. You have more lessons from Restaurant Impossible?
0: Yes. And I'm apparently...
1: This is going to be awesome.
0: I'm really behind on this. There's like 16 seasons. I didn't realize it had been on for so long.
1: It's with the incredibly muscular dude that turns around the restaurant. Sometimes it doesn't work, though.
0: Yes, I've seen
1: that. I remember seeing one where it just was like, oh, rats.
0: Yeah, so, and they have a little caption at the end like, nope, not good.
1: So what did Sherry learn from yesterday's binging?
0: I am shocked at how I have to convince you need help. Like, you know that you're losing money. Someone knows you're losing money because they called me and asked me to come here and help you. The fact that like half the episode sometimes is...

0: actually convincing someone you need help. One lady's kitchen was a mess. There were rodents and all that around.
1: Yep.
0: He sits her down and he says, look, the kitchen is filthy.
1: Isn't that human nature, though?
0: Yes,
1: that's what you're going for. I know.
0: Yes.
1: It's just like, that is so true.
0: Yes.
1: And not to over-spiritualize it, and you could drive this home, I'm sure.
0: Right.
1: But like Jesus is saying, hey, you know what? I didn't even come for the healthy. You guys are so healthy.
0: Right.
1: Didn't even come for you. Mm-hmm. I came for these other people.
0: The people that can acknowledge.
1: The people that can acknowledge they got a problem.
0: Yes.
1: And you can't. You're just not gonna, are you?
2: 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Do your heartbeat. UCB's got songs made for Canadians. 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
4: 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Maybe 200, 2,000, 5,000? The answer? More than 21,000. All in the name of Jesus. Kids dancing and playing, moms and dads crying tears of joy. It is so good. 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If you want more info, it's so simple. 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
6: I would just have to say that every trial and every painful circumstance, God doesn't waste. He has never left you, not for one moment. I took a lot of comfort in the fact that we live in a broken, fallen world, and that this is not what God intended for us. God never intended for us to experience death. That's why we can't get our heads around it. We were created to have sweet communion and relationship with Him. So I'd want to encourage you to just dive deep and cry out to Him in your pain and seek Him through the Word of God, the people of God, and the Spirit of God.

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1: A great question this guy asked me yesterday. He was interviewing me about some stuff, but he was like, okay, so how do we become more humble? How do we decide to be humble and become humble?
0: That's a great question.
1: It's a great question. Mm-hmm. My answer was, we can't. We can't. You can't just go, I'm going to be more humble. It's indirect. It comes from doing other stuff, and the humility comes from it. For example, forgiving other people. As you forgive people, you do it. You realize you do it because of what God's done for you. And when you realize that, you're constantly rehearsing, oh my goodness, God's been so good to me. I didn't deserve that. So that's why I'm extending this forgiveness to other people. But it's through that lifestyle of forgiveness that Jesus is giving us. All of that lifestyle that he's giving us will put us in that place. So it comes from a result of actually saying yes to the stuff that Jesus wants us to do. That's how it happens.
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1: 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The answer? 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
4: When I got my first look at Phil Robertson, I liked what I saw. That didn't hurt that he was a star quarterback of the football team. That was just added stuff. But yeah, I liked him when I saw him.
3: Duck Dynasty's Kay Robertson.
4: I started seeing the change in Phil. Phil, who had never drank before, started drinking. I had a drunk husband quite often. What I would tell my boys all the time is, that's not your daddy. That's the devil in your daddy. All of a sudden, it's like a light went off, and I said, wait a minute, who's going to take care of these three little boys? A drunk sitting on the couch, or me? I'm all we got. My name is Miss Kay, and I am

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0: and celebrate all that's good. 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
1: Selves, the human capacity to fool ourselves to make ourselves feel good about ourselves, no matter what, instead of coming face to face with a crisis. 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
1: Yeah. People can do that with their families, do that with their lives, addictions. No, it's fine. Look at it. 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I will not look at it. I can't look at it.

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